0: Escuchas Residente X.
1: 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Now listen to this. It's for you. Enjoy this trip.

0: 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Number 14.
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see. Call me and I'll show you what you wanna see. You can call me if you want in an emergency. Call me if you need some love and ecstasy.

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Play it, enjoy it, and share it. 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

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Oh, I'd do something to you, honey, that you wouldn't believe. I want to show you what I'm capable of. I want to show you what I'm capable of.

This band right here is from my hometown. Since I was 16 years old, I used to sit in the corner. I used to watch this performance.

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1: DJ Carlos B.
0: And I'm glad he made me that way. 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
1: Activists of the death vote. 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
1: Hey, yeah, I like this right here. 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
1: If you can't love yourself, how in the hell you gonna love somebody else? 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

0: Before you go, there's something I want you to have.
1: Oh, it's beautiful. But wait a minute, isn't this?
0: Yeah, yes it is.
1: But I thought the old lady dropped it into the ocean in the air.

fade eventually. So if our time is running out, day after day, we'll make the mundane a masterpiece. Oh my, my, oh my, my love, I take one look at you, you're taking me out.